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1: Steve's LP was released in May 1976 and spawned four singles, the first being Take the Money and Run.

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0: but I would not engage the wombat in any form of mortal combat. 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
2: Hey Ron, can I chat to you for a sec? I've got a rattle in my car somewhere.

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She just talks about the good times they've had and all the good times to come.

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Shout the land of dreams. We all lose if farmers lose their livelihoods. Shout.

0: sunset. 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I say, shut up, you've not baked a scone in your life.
1: Well, there you go, folks. Just a little bit of comedy. Hope I didn't upset anyone. And if I did, well, bad luck. Right, back into it.

0: Rick and Thel Carey, Mr. and Ms.
1: Well, folks, that was Diane Lindsay and Pete Simpson. You can say that again. The one before that was Telephone Lines from Luke O'Shea and Medicine Wheel. And to start that set off, we had Free to Be Me from the Wolverines. The time now is 9:50 and you're listening to Blues Country Muster on 93.7 Edge FM. Right, folks, we've only got about a little bit to go, so I'll get straight back into it and we'll put a bit of John O'Day on. We all like John. Here we go.
2: Years have come and gone. Our time.

my memory's still good, and it lets an old man dream. When I yearn for the saddle, I close my eyes and I'm riding free. But I'd have to say, if I had my way, I'd do it all again.

Well, there's little to do in this place here tonight to busy my idle time. And it's times like now when this house is so quiet that I call those mates to mind.